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1: FM. Emma, I did it by your Hinitia. 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

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Because I'm in a draw super. We are so beba. One way, yes, one beba, and die decay and daddy and one bessie won't bet no mobile. By one so good so patcho. Some penny family being come on now. Your messes are women in free South Africa, my emo. And also can you come on a paper boy, dear mom. Education Ministry assures parents of enough SHS spaces amid placement challenges. 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
1: 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Ma me se one information center on come on number 1. Peace and love.

information center e won kokobaria KJC information center kwabi pon Makay information center kwasimpoa Janet Dakum information center kwadiamwa any information center saudo obeya duno ana no pa kasi boy wanasumwa wanetopeten.

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1: police arrest suspect in connection with the murder of a missing couple. The Ghana Police Service has arrested suspect Abraham Awundok, aged 32, in connection with the murder of Dr. Jesse Amwa and his wife Mrs. Elizabeth Amwa Esi, who were reported missing in April 2026. Investigation led police to suspect that the couple had been murdered. Following searches at their residence, other locations the couple were believed to have visited, and information from family members, their mortal remains were recovered for preservation and autopsy. Who worked as an errand boy for the couple had murdered them. The suspect also took their mobile phones, money, and private vehicle, and subsequently left Ghana for the United Arab Emirates. The suspect was declared wanted through an Interpol red notice. On 30th August 2026, the suspect was deported from Dubai to Ghana by a team of investigators from the Anti-Armed Robbery Unit and Interpol. During interrogation, the suspect admitted to the murder. The exhibit vehicle has since been recovered. The suspect remains in police custody as investigations continue. Ago
0: FM. 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
2: is 25% of that is Galamsey. The telecom industry is one of the worst hit by the activities of Galamsey operators, because they just go in, they dig, they cut, and even with the road contractors, you are lucky because they may report it to you. Galamsey operators, they won't report anything to you. So it's a real challenge that the sector is facing. And then private developers and estate developers and people doing their own thing account for 26% of where we are. Now, power is another big issue that affects the quality of network. When there is a national switch in the power grid, it affects the telecom infrastructure.
0: Indi Sam George no na chese galaf week ahopa na na o chese big push for no so contractor for no ya kwan hodo no so e ka hu bi isan se wono so no ya kwan na ba bi o ha bi na nhoma ni bi na mo a woni 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
2: The biggest source of fiber cuts is from the Big Push project, because the Ministry of Roads is carrying out an aggressive project to construct roads across the country. You see that a lot more of our And that's why you see road construction is accounting for 49%, almost half of all fiber cuts. And we have examples of them. For example, on the Winneba-Mankesim road, you know that there's a major road project going on there. In one day, when there was a fiber cut, there was a 17-hour outage. Because what happens is the road contractor is expanding the road. He excavates. The machines touch the fiber, they cut the fiber. So for 17 hours, the entire data experience around the Winneba all the way to Cape Coast, Winneba Mankesim all the way to Cape Coast environment was deeply degraded. Ago
0: FM. 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
3: I can today report that the total cost of evacuating Ghanaians from South Africa amounted to 49,721,786 Ghana cedis. The breakdown is as follows. For chartered flights, tickets, ground transportation, feeding, hotel accommodation in South Africa, medical and hospitalization requirements, it cost us 38,835,512 Ghana cedis. Reintegration and transportation allowance, it cost us 10,802,000 Ghana cedis. And it's quite easy to calculate the reintegration allowance. As you do know, 5,000 cedis for reintegration allowance, 500 cedis for transportation. So 5,500 times the 1,964 Ghanaians evacuated, and you will get the 10.8 million cedi figure. Then we also had to repatriate two of our nationals who lost their lives at 84,000 274 Ghana cedis, the handling charges of their mortal remains. So when you put this breakdown together, you'll get a total figure of 49,721,786 Ghana cedis. Out of the total amount of 49,721,786 Ghana cedis, the government of Ghana spent 33,721,786 Ghana cedis, while Mr. Ibrahim Mohammed's engineers and planners donated 16 million Ghana cedis. The government of Ghana would like to take this opportunity to commend Mr. Ibrahim Mahama for his extraordinary commitment to the welfare of Ghanaians. Ago
0: FM. 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
4: I'm going to go to the next one. There's a tear, and a book will hear 200 at Pedro. Oh, yeah. We have 500 and put the deduct on Kusia. Oh, yeah. We're not an NDC, as I said to me, practicing. If we constituency, the move DC for ministers, one day will be no. So be a friendly part 10 crowd constituency BMO. The whole Ghana, and so be a bigger BBI. Do you have branches? Qua ah, what is so bobra or yere wama or busia? When you say this, what do you say? Sika and come a little bit could sit down. Sika and come a little bit of a yere mama in my busia. And I may check ama and ma at the year the jar and just a sombo. I didn't go drunk a set. Since 1998 to 2001, I'm the regional welfare officer. The regional welfare officer, and you know, the book is here a year. The book is here, and you say, you pay ye, you pay ye, you pay ye. You're two about me, you pay ye, you're two about me, and for ye, there be a ye, you are shaking two, you are two something, maybe I know the man in you. Into the mechanics, and this I'm practicing death, I'm practicing life. And now, dear, yeah, higher life. Say, my boy, get the fuck away, Juma. Okay, and by a limpo, no, did general, you be top parasitam or manual. And I'm frank, so now I'm not for I don't want to. And into the mechanics, I'm on.

0: their money power because we say flooding as one number and so here and so far my nipa best 1300 omu nyina tumi afimu report am say can say UEFA the name go kwam say nyame adom a week we Champions League matches no mo be share say be a minute of silence and so ebeko e dem nipa man na ye dia ho nsam and so e ma Leon Goretzka e ko pim awo Aston Villa okoye no on bon match bia report am say can say abrante na san kwa kopra training grounds wa kwa kopra inti e bia October mu honom na abrante ne be san ba back abesi akan ama Aston Villa dey hun sam enso amount David Alaba after say o free eno aye Real Madrid no abranten enya team na reporter me say kan say unso o free agent nso dey wo betumi akọ enya team anytime bia Lazio e dey offer akọ ma David Alaba say kan abranten no en sign contract from Lazio reporter me say kan say Alaba enso attend offer no down or say onko eno ya Lazio yesi teams be free America and afi Germany enso e pen yesi abranten nka say dey unyo be kọ Germany because unse e ho no free thing ko so we in the football no and so our Germany and then sem and so man Federico Chiesa a fi Champions League squad no Liverpool e in a frame we a second time because last season Champions League squad no one can ho season when so Champions League squad no one can ho report am say can say abrante na fan ho adwese na me adom a January obe free eno e Liverpool bobo konim because na oy top player e wo Juventus obe pm e wo Liverpool no as a price am na nya position ni bi mo enti abrante report am say can say January obe free on this a coach Alvarez Andoni Iraola and so the same bi man nya matches ni bi bo a ye dia ho sem and so ma Ronaldo Araujo ye Barca player okobo loan e de ma eno e Liverpool na ye still Liverpool panwo fo ni abrante performance for especially weekend the game at Liverpool and Ipswich boy no you see Liverpool panium for no and yeah Jabrante no panasa or trust bonny say a reporter me sa can say Liverpool for to have 15 million euros no and the man pass and Ronaldo Araujo and so to me at now and yeah Liverpool boko ma yeah dear win some man a Champions League no and I said Ballon d'Or no 30 nominees na ever no reporter me sa can say PSG able to win 10 players I was at 30 nominees in him PSG we say Champions League last season. Omo na je ye report am say can say we mo betu nya 10 players na say omo nya 10 players na e be record because last year we man e set is record no mo players ma ko 9 and na what 30 nominees ni ma fi report am say can say 10 players and e betu mi rem a e dey won sam enso e ma afi Sadio Mane enso ni abrante say Julian Koundé no sa abrante na no si academy magic world cup ni no report am say can say sa 30 nominees no and na team enu e betu mi rem because of performance a omo ko dan e o FIFA world cup na si a e dey won sam e ma Ousmane Dembélé awie asam ne kan Dembélé awie asam ne kan last year 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A branch and Ancassa Basse. A feeble on dono, or no de male no on Kaho. Now on Kaho, a player, sir, or no, is so a mere favorite. Sir, I'm by Ballon d'Or. A branch and the Kivicha Quarascalia, or so on nobody in Kaho, you know. A face second player, a Hurricane, and after third player. And so aye Kylian Mbappe when you players are Ousmane Dembele say FIFA London no we mu deserve e so mu nsa etumi kan na Antonio Martial otin nkan che wakwa kwane nam AEK Athens akwa no ye Mexico sisi 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
1: Progressiveness that will put him in a quapano quafo. Yeah, what that Angels Dominion International Church. Say, if you are someone who you are, say whom we are yet our Bible.
2: When you miss to sue how one, now we be a Bible at your saint here was of us. Now, or the Bible no actual one we drew. What do we go?
1: So, one cousin, I call your Bolivian baby, we are through home, and then who may be a Baba, Citraswa, who bought bread wound and wool. Say, yeah, we are a bang, a cut that was a. We'll be a Bible no pet, then we are another one. We'll be free Israel. akyerɛn sa Bible key no sa ya man hundu do no afa kra nyɛ bayi ɛkwan wo fa so de Bible ɛyɛ safoa ebie ɔmanfo hawa no ɛma wo emuaye a ɛntomfom no ɛna Presidential Global African Heroes Award
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2: 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Bissia beer, who pay beer, or more de bemount. And your Bissian Quanson or Omo Mount, or my current account, savings account, Susu account. Now, dear Mosusu account near a Nijene say, what's Wabu Buanhua, or more a Jumaya for a beba, a baba just cano de aqua to bank or a day amount. A brief beer who here will seek a beer or call bank while a pet now will seek a goon sum. Almost answer your face deposit, commercial overdraft, and a salary advance. I'll pursue your shareholders, so who here 10 shares pay. Loans so. Omo ma bi pa omo ma salary loan trading loan agric loan and a micro loan dey fair no adwadie nkoso no omo bi branches bebre ebi woni abrem obogu asankare nkokko asuboni rails kofodua amo na praso and a kononwo so omo o branch ewo ho
1: we dey make o sese a
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0: TSC mana fear the encoma who do any mao. I'm in Scientific Heba and Alternative Medical Hospital Sinya me and yare safo. 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Ye be upon the atoa, brie, be I say, bray, name few, and my yarry say, demonum, and ye would dear. Did you pretty amen? 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Dear, what dear, brantem, ye shall want tem, let me call you, my dear son, temons or so, and ye be drawn so, and ye did you, ma'am. 0204-564-949 and a 0262-049-496 so fra amen ye beje wo sonko konsu 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Pimsai Company Limited, your bed, your man, son, one said to me, I can be quite my chain.
1: You know,
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2: be ye juma
0: to ne so sa no
2: be ye juma
0: okay ntiga mate yen sha se wo ye dm starfm.com.gh na de obo mu amane anope wo se placement is not about lack of space. It's about choice mismatch. Education Ministry. NPP sets 1.5 million vote target for Ashanti region ahead of 2028.
2: Yo, yes, I see another pay na online portals. No, the only boomer man here, young famousium and some more there. Na ye de dim starfm.com.gh and I shall see at the amount. Na NPP among you kuno to a trough for penny at the mamma you kuno. Eh, Justin Kodia from Pong, JFK. 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
0: 3news.com ebo amania no pay na osem FDA calls for laws to regulate corn milling operations in the country and NDPC to monitor implementation of government's $10 billion new economy program ato forcing
1: 3news.com ye de twaso ano pay na 3news ebo amania ye di kind of free ayeswa for her mind ni sikasam tutiem Dr. Kisla to forcing enra Obomadia eshe aprobo ase ni hina ye eye afi anase afi ebesimu 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
0: Okay, yeah, to us, so I was citynewsroom.com. Bemo, I said, Accra Kumasi Expressway will be Mahama's legacy road project. Abuja. and at KMB to replace static billboards with digital advertising boards from 2027.
3: The friend said, "Clearing no, Oma clear we. I'ma say say no. I can say contractor for a be a juma no na. 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
0: 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And tomato prices to drop sharply in coming weeks. 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
1: 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I had damping for behead now more to me at home to say, 5G. I had damping for behead no more to me, I shall say, and so at the air, Juma. Now and crying and ra, you may be shall see or honor my HR cafe. We know a year one more HR industry in a moon. 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
0: 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No wada rumo ye hwa international law perspective no a. Ghana legally and morally, no, I justifiable. So, I'm more you 2 years.
4: Yeah, I'm more you 2 years. I justifiable because, because the citizens of Ghana is not limited to hello,
0: me patro ye tiyo.
4: Because the citizens of Ghana is not limited to only Ghanaians stay in Ghana.
0: Mm-hmm.
4: Mm-hmm. Now, outside our borders, you know, they are all Ghanaians.
0: Okay,
4: so far as a more. And declare allegiance to any other country, no? They are still our citizens. And the of say yani yasuma ano on one or two no coin, no amu kumuka ja or say it will be warm.
0: Okay.
4: Because they are our people.
0: Okay.
4: So what you are saying? Aha. And we have treaties with many international states, international countries.
0: Mm-hmm.
4: By your bilateral treaties. What you see? Okay. See in South Africa, your I think treaties be a far a good deal.
0: Mm-hmm.
4: Aha. So no country can live in isolation. Even U.S. Crown or say or then Monaco, they cannot live in isolation.
0: Mm-hmm.
4: You still need people. Which is why you have the international law. Some treaties. International law are normally made of treaties.
0: Okay.
4: Mm-hmm. Treaties. Yeah, international law is different treaties. They are just agreements
0: mm-hmm.
4: between two countries. It could be multinational, it could be bilateral.
0: Oh, okay.
4: And most of the times, bilateral.
0: Mm.
4: And on a many a man way. So, you call for Accor, South Africa. And most of South Africa, so you be mine. Yeah, Tama, Abu, Tiro, Mono, apartheid system, no, yeah, some of them cry, or they have to, Abu Bagana, and the school. What you say? In the South African zones, Zimbabwe, for example, Mugabe. Ebeko school Ghana ha obeware wa ha obetrade wa ha enti no country can live yabo mo in so many ways ye ho yankofo ho akoje sarap kasi yesebonko See, here did be in Nigeria for some years back. Alias compliance order, Dr. Buzia type. All foreigners, you can so much uncle. Yanko and come by no more. Nigeria did be in 1981. I'm going to try
0: and na bag, Ghana must go, Bermuy.
4: Ghana must go. Ghana must go. So many things. I see.
0: Oh, okay.
4: It is moved on as African countries. You move on. It is senior South Africa, more year, more dear. In fact, now, yes, if you.
0: Now, you're really, what are you, Pempen Swabay, at what point? Ena abani bibenya international legal obligation say mi yimi manfo efri o man bi so
4: no say ofi say unkofo they are not it's about their safety that's
0: okay,
4: first one
0: okay
4: say omo bibi omo wo no omo ye safe bibi bibi body be betumi ato omo a un twan obi so what you say what do my memory example what do ba ke je obi se ana se onhwe no na boye nti ye se okwati team a o ba ke se o eh Mrs. Johnson nti nti babi dabi dabi bu nye sa se dia ta fresh aya oba eh o blood nti o be kwa me vision o be protect oba no nti that was the way to protect Ghanaians
0: without our sister ne consent so so
4: no no no se dia ta me ba my banner, you get the abaya gunetin win up. Me try the consent.
0: Okay.
4: Because only a corner or more treaty me banner. The consent by the other
0: day.
4: I don't need his or her consent. And if you don't need the consent of a South African president, you don't need the consent of South African president, what you said, to take any action. So what he has said. So we took that action. Ah, yeah, they call for another ABBA. So be it. Now, since Rema, you come ahead the cost. Hello?
0: Me patcho meet you.
4: Rema, you come ahead the cost. Yes, what is the cost of bringing them? You have to also look at the value at the same time. What did I say? Also, you look at the value at the same time.
0: Mm-hmm.
4: So now we are looking at the cost. Cost, you know, yeah, they have said about. What is that total amount, Brad?
0: 49.7 million Ghana cedis.
4: 49.7 million. It's a colossal amount. A moody. A moody. And see, we need to get a breakdown. And then a minority. I'm going to raise the issues. You know. For me, they have the oversight responsibility. And it's legitimate. Yenhu ni ekom what you say ni ameti say say private man bi e boy na say private man e boy say ye sika say bi at the first wo ye mfa say asema to abefie na amamfa ba ye donation e bu your penny bu nko ntam fan kan say yen konta e sika ye sika eh anaka to e bu your penny so me dey it is your money because as someone who can say COVID issue, COVID buyer, people make donations.
0: Sure.
4: Who can see a visa for Nkonta?
0: Yeah.
4: That is it. So it's legitimate. I don't see anything wrong with that. Say somebody's asking for the breakdown. Send me at the first, you say, oh, you're from Fusro Police. So what you say? So for me, if the government should come clean, they should just issue no more raise and cast a beer discount. I don't think that is what people are impugning. I suggest let's get a breakdown. Sika don't send a call and call phone for because calculate it means each person be an yaboka 26,000 Ghana cedis.
0: Na you're yale obet me and say sir nani na and why anticipate say bibi at sabe by nunti ni am budget for and you know.
4: No, it's not about budgeting. It's okay. About what you spent.
0: Mm-hmm.
4: It's not about budgeting. Yam budget, that one I agree.
0: Mm-hmm.
4: But the first one budgeting is the one spending, you should not account for the expenditure.
0: Okay.
4: One budget, that is fine because nobody anticipated say you to South Africa for. So Abba put to prim contingency. So sika na ask COVID. COVID was contingency. And see aba. This is Cassan, they are spending, So, can you give us the breakdown? For my mouth, for as you might am fine. For all you may know, come boom, contact, credit your crack, I'm called the wavy magnanimous. So, what do I say? Young Cassa Sabia to Fredje, Obiadiska. Me, I don't think, sir, that's the anger that all of us are going. I tell you, sir, okay, I am a crack, Sikanos, Udi, and breaking it down, the Amos. Oh, say, Tekuko, we were, say, Kuo, yet the way your way, yet the way your way, emergency, it just can be said. Oh, sir, yeah, very simplistic per head. But maybe oh, there was other expenditure that was incurred, not even going to the people directly. So what did I say? Aha, and no, but yeah, never found so now, but Nipa Bako saying I was spending what?
0: A foreign affairs minister, some of Kuja Twablakwa, watch him. Now, what should I say? 38.8 million Ghana cedis, no, a flight tickets. Transportation, feeding, accommodation, and have a medical care. And 10.8 million, and so no, say reintegration. Ye do one more sign back Ghana, had they one no bequabush, any society, ye do a mobile befriend more any of them. And our transportation allowance, one no edema, almost a woofy, any a genus, and for coffee, no money a day, and also any senior, sir, 49.7, no, what you chimuka credit tree.
4: Yeah, for me, this is blanket. A blanket. Look, if you say, medical fee, how much did you spend on each person? That is what you need to know. You need the details. Fair, you're for chartered flight. Each person, a cost of the same.
0: Okay.
4: How much does it cost to fly somebody from South Africa to Ghana? You need to know all these things. What he said, why is the same? It's a summary of the hotel. It's a summary. You just give us the summary. What about the tough one or the Amaya? I don't know. It doesn't go into the details of it. What he said, people want the breakdown. And why don't know? Why are they oh, flight, yes, Penny say. Flight, what are you saying? Was it a chartered flight? How much was it? So per head. So what you are saying? She can send you the mom for reintegration. Reintegration, I say, I'm up for say 1,000 Ghana.
0: Say 5,000.
4: Five, okay, 5,000.
0: Was it 5,000? And transport 500 cedis per.
4: 500 cedis. So that is 5,500. Is that correct?
0: 5,500. Yeah.
4: 5,500 per head. So what yes. So you need to look at all these things. And no, for me, I don't think that there's anything wrong with that. Say, people want to know the breakdown. There's nothing wrong. So what yes. At least there's an accountant. They have an accountant at the ministry. Is that not it? And so they have an account. So the administration account, the account team should come out.
0: Okay.
4: They should come out with all these breakdowns. They are all there. They should be there. So what you say? I say, oh. So what you say? Aha. For me, Niamoya is simplistic. Let us get a hotel. That's what people are demanding. And yet, BBI. That's a COVID, you know.
0: Okay.
4: And people ask. When this government was in the they interrogated this. Yeah, that is for me. That is governance. Governance is about accounting to the people. So what is here? And see, I drew one year Bissawa, where and yeah, I'm gonna say, probably any more baby. I am gonna for Sika, nay, yeah, Cassa, Massa, Sin was spending, what they made church to remain, and one. And a man should be here. A man should be here.
0: By a room crowd, or just says Sikano, 33 million. 721,786 Ghana cedis, and a 16 million a year. A businessman, Ibrahim Mama, engineers and planners, one also there, what they ever, yeah, and on them.
4: Now, Ghana for Sika.
0: Okay.
4: Yeah, you see, if somebody makes a donation to government, it is no more the person's money.
0: Okay.
4: And you have money. So does it mean you need not to account for it? I know my more example scenario say asema to fie na ye pebosia aye yi let put it that way seja Africans ye ye na tie ye fan sa na aman fire donation funa donation ye di aba ye di aba na se ye di ye yi na wa ka se so we ye donation dem fan kan an ka cost dem an ka sika ba no I can be part of it. So the fact is, yes, young boy Ibrahim Mahama Abbasu, for at least showing his concern, I think carries as part of his corporate office, as part of his corporate social responsibility, you know, as a businessman or donating, which is good for me. I'll say about Abbasu. Why are they? But I don't just say anything, even one contact.
0: Okay.
4: So what did I say? Sikara Ibrahim Wankasa is a bit of a project, Minister Nidio, and I said, you obedient. Or see, I'm fan support. It's a Yabanisika. So, a bien to me, Sabia to Fred, a bien to me, Yanis, Bibiabasa. So, what yes, he donated to the government towards a cause. It's why you say, Bonabaso, that one you have done very well. Why you are there? But then you just say, why is it going to be doing something? So, Bunga Conta. No one Bunga Conta next time, no, or Benya Sayo, Shimino, and I say, and Fansana or the Diaba. Dabby! The one who's waiting for me to become Mamma or Mayanabasa. They will not donate. They will not donate. But they will put into useful user and to.

20th and Obua to best place. The first day, which is on the 19th, and yet Jollof. Now, the 20th, and which is the next day, yes, Sunday, you know. And no, I you fufu fufu free. 0544 437308. And now, the 0246 689669. And no, any number, be free. Maybe I'll hear and she will be a sponsor. It is the Tom Jollof Max. Up a new Quatri Heber and Spiritual Center yet on Safro. What I saw, say, Johnson and you and I said, ready filling station, want to be your own fellow gas. I said, why do you want Tanta? I didn't know you said, we are spiritual, a physical, and your honey, a ship, one more day in our brother. Because they would have the abdomen, both spiritual and a physical. It would have done so, a damn book. Etre ya die busua no me I want to atwaso no me akwantu hu nsem sikasem ensa number sabasa adisem bi yana na di nkyere wa na hwehwemu bi yenema syphilis typhoid bacteria infections ahodo say ya diabetes stroke ya die ya funu ne mu ato opani kwa che herbal and spiritual center ya ton safrel patrol free was 0549 202564 0549 202564. Nah, you need so also. The show was a future assurance book show. So see, your future is fully assured. The one Krabatana Miansa, a part of the sign for Frono, you and if you usko be a brosa, Nesroho, your ho, a face of Krana Guglishi market in the Oop City Pair. About Trabrosan, your honor, your sign, your ho. Shannon Swam and Samuel Frano, one oak boarding house, one on Yama Hood Wunya, one on Echo SHS, one on Echo Free Cratcher, Echo GHS, one Echo Tertiary, now a future assurance book show. One of what cardio ho A4 sheet whiteboard and then the markers dictionaries or calculus from class 1 to JHS 3 are from books in the golden English Potoski series in Atarach products. Like you learn ubenya different brands and money topics are hold war your textbooks or no your upper school your primary 4 year corner physics or English for SHS dictionaries are hold in idea and one in future assurance bookshop. But see your future is fully assured. Yeah, for your 0542 934420 and 0209 0963.

right, so my message where he said, good afternoon, okay, me did it, Juliet. See you on with that Juliet's garments in Suta Anno. Now, me de brother, didn't uncle Pon, so send out what you trip when I'm watching in Niho. Now, me yare. Now, so no, I didn't uncle Pon, a whole bambo, Adumunti, and that was some of yadia. But in Yasaka, and come on over, I didn't uncle Pon. Yeah, why I know I am a federal. So, Chia, I go FM, my phone, yadia, be one day, a tiddy, yadia, tiddy, yadia, and so there. And one a time, have a mixture. But your and yen, you know, now no more pet malaria. Because malaria number will soon go goose and fitted for food, usu tatai, a pie and tontum, the 3D yadiaman and home and so, what the other time have a mixture. I feel your time each have a mixture in capsules or ho, and on the Biana won't come one and water than one by form, and Sansa is a seal by Obama who a batner acquire. What the other time each have a mixture in capsules. Free 0244 417669. When you tone draw, would you now be okay, Solomon, and prior to Kwesi Fori. But I would have to say that the album and Hobby and Wahemer so. Where you may free or how near my near saying in them or see, okay, Name and Kaho, yet I would have to say. Because I could hear saying in them where the boy and Hobby Francis Bepon. Good afternoon, okay, Chikari Tunie. Everybody has to say that the boy and Hobby and Wahemer so as a Duncan Dean.

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0: 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A 1 Coco traffic light in a say. 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A quankuma be domoin ho. 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An a dish anymore. 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Aya Boga. Officer. Aya Boga. Boga.
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18: 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And now I'm quite bored with Nipper Dremon yet. Then the senti, what I did, you're racing Kunimua. And what dance you've been you?
19: 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My movie. 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And now you see, me say.
18: 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And I make him fool. Near I yet a woman Nipper Dremon. A broom again, and a mentias. And my Dominion Herbal Powder. And power with the beer at that.
20: As someone at the honor. Dominion Herbal Powder. And once one year will see. Take up now that take to us a biagumu, where friends say to Yanum. What we Angels Dominion Herbal Center won't call and a diab, a painful, a baton more monofu, and in Quadawa in Fiat me a little one come home. 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

my end there with Adiasia. 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I didn't know that in Yankupono set fata, aye. I put was set or set fata, na say. Timo, my yin, I am come woman in here with a day, aye. Offer. So, well, on them would to say me, GD is over, I did not do more, hey, yeah, so that you never move that, so I boy your hobby. In Kukuru, she are saying, you know, how near my name when you're there, she said, never do my name, Quan. I said, Dania, ye, ye, ye, ye, ye, ye, ye, ye, ye, ye, ye, ye, ye, ye, ye, ye, ye, ye, ye, ye, ye, ye, ye, ye, ye, ye, ye, ye, ye, ye, ye, ye, ye, ye, ye, ye, ye, ye, ye, ye, ye, ye, ye, ye, ye, ye, 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Make us say a bit more than the Fiasse, Asabi, and you put one on phone so simple cry one on phone soa. Any movie will hire Fumo. Now so we're adding Uncle Dumunti. 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
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Now, so I said, what do I with a dinner coupon? I can't quite deal with you with a diddy. I said, you walk on there with a dinner coupon at an abed day, Ebeco. I didn't do what you with a diddy. A more how, a more money, a more penny, and you know, with a dinner coupon, send and when you yam. No credit to the Bribia. I just said, and you could have to two Akan and Sam. No shirt or corner, no shirt or corner. 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

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So now listen hetty ewrade aka wo ho ntam sɛ wo obebo wadi. 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

0: 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Me and I'm a chain nine, and I'm a soon in Sasobi and Nasem Fasobi. I never have a idea, Pajama Drew. About a son when Nunun and Fonso and Maratub would be soon shining tidy. 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I'll be sending a day. My hem was so bonnet for no. Also on a quaff for any a rade. I'll be some more day. No, I hem was so. 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
1: For a dinner, my need a store.
0: On your case, I'm a dofu. 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
2: 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Okay, Yamis, we should have home, and say, Radican, be out for the Mayan.
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1: A rabbit,